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dat is toch een fantastische mooie plaat. 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Met dat malle pakje van hem en die bril. Oh, nou, dat ziet er niet uit, dat ziet er niet uit. Elton John samen met Kiki D hier in de show met Don't Go Breaking My Heart. Dit is ook zo'n mooie plaat. Kennen we het eens nog. Hier is El Giro met The Roof Garden. That's it, that's it. That's it, that's it, that's it, that's it, that's it, that's it, that's it, that's it, that's it, that's it, that's it, that's it, that's it, that's it, that's it, that's it, that's it, that's it, that's it, that's it, that's it, that's it, that's it, that's it, that's it, that's it, that's it, that's it, that's it, that's it, that's it, that's it, that's it, that's it, that's it, that's it, that's it, that's it, that's it, that's it, that's it, that's it, that's it, that's it, that's it, that's it, that's it, that's it, that's it, that's it, that's it, that's it, that's it, that's it, that's it, that's it, that's it, that's it, that's it, that's it, that's it, that's it, that's it, that's it, that's it, that's it, that's it, that's it, that's it, that's it, that's it, that's it, that's it, that's it, that's it, that's it, that's it, that's it, that's it, that's it, that's it, that's it, that's it, that's it, that's it, that's it, that's it, that's it, that's it, that's it, that's it, that's it, that's it,

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2: The government wants to close them down, but we want them to stay. They're playing sounds that we all like, so don't take them away.

0: Honey Lane Tree behind the drums there, doing it also nicely.
1: You have a message.
0: Thank you very much. I know Claudia said, would I play that song for her and her gang? No problem doing that. The great song on Pi Records from the Honeycombs, and do you know what? Have I the right?

is one heck of a song. Betty Everett doing it with It's Getting Mighty Crowded. I don't know about that, not too crowded around here, but we do have our vintage vinyl album by Steam Packet. When the group the Hoochie Coochie Men broke up in the mid-decade, Long John Baldry formed what has become known as the first supergroup, along with Rod Stewart, Julie Driscoll, Hammond organ exponent Brian Auger, and bassist Rick Fenson with drummer Mickey Waller. They played various clubs, student halls, and theatres, never formally cutting records. Recordings of the band were locked away until resurfacing in 1970 and released on the BYG label. Here's our first offering, featuring the vocals of Roddy Stewart and Julie Driscoll. Come on, baby, take me.

The Lily on the Money, mate. Baby Take Me. Our first offering from Steam Packet on the show today, where we always have a little surprise or two. Hi to Gary Turner. A couple of songs for you back to back in a two to get your rolling spot. And this one. Oh, yeah. Do you like spiders? And the fly? Yeah, let's do it. Taken from the Out of Our Heads album.

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1: Yeah, a couple of Rolling Stones tracks back to back, especially for Gary Turner. We already said about the spider and the fly. And then, who's been slaving here from Between the Buttons? Get yours on air. 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Meantime, instrumentally yours, here are those Dakotas.

Oh, yeah. The Dakotas instrumental yours. Harold Melvin and the Blue Notes today, our spotlight artist, a group with a long history, starting back in 1954 as the Charlemagne's. And then the Blue Notes. Harold, a self-taught pianist, sang doo-wop, cutting If You Love Me on Josie Records. A couple of years later, Harold Melvin and the Blue Notes had a local hit with My Hero, then underwent a change of lineup. Mid-decade, they recorded Get Out and Let Me Cry.

0: bit of soulful magic on our Spotlight Artist Spot today as we do it with Harold Melvin and the Blue Notes. Bit of a cold here today. Don't know where I picked that up, but a little bit of a cold. But we won't let that get in the way of the show.
1: 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Presented by these quality products.
0: And it's a bit of a weird one, this one. Have a listen to this. All about tissues. Maybe I need some of those for my cold.
2: We tested over 400 women in Midwestern supermarkets to compare the softness of White Cloud with another leading two-ply tissue. Two out of three women picked White Cloud as softer.
3: I use it.
4: Oh, do you?
3: Well, then, I don't have to tell you anything.
4: I do. I use it regularly.
3: Well, you're not alone.
4: I want to tell you that White Cloud is whipped and blended like a fine cosmetic to help make it soft.
3: And you got the difference, didn't you?
4: Oh, yeah, definitely, right away.
2: You can feel White Cloud is softer.
5: Cash Casino.
0: Do you know what? I use it regularly. Yes, I do. Let's do it with the Beach Boys, shall we? Lua, nice song. Nice song.

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1: Original vinyl there with Lola. A lot of people to say hi to today. A lot of people got in touch with the show with some love and good messages for us. Say hi to Lisa, to Geraldine, also Brenda Young got in touch. Instrumental yours right now, more original vinyl with the Twist Anopheles from Burt Whedon from the same year as that commercial, a wee bit earlier, 1962.

title for many guitarists over the years, Burt Wade and their Twist Annapoli, original 45. Back to Steam Packet, the Rock Generation vintage vinyl album. Whilst only remaining together for one short year, Rod Stewart left, as did Long John Baldwin, to join Bluesology and later cut Let the Hard Days Begin, his solo number one British hit single. Brian Auger and Julie Driscoll formed Trinity, making their brilliant Wheels on Fire. Guitarist Vic Briggs went to the Animals. Roddy worked with Jeff Beck, Shotgun Express, and of course the Faces. Let's go to Long John Baldry for the vocals on this one, shall we? Cry Me a River, that classic song from our vintage vinyl album, Steam Packet, the Rock Generation.

written by Arthur Hamilton and first recorded by Julie London. Cry Me a River with Lon John Broadway and Steam Paget. Right here on your Bob 60 Splash. Change gear, Bobby. Let's do it with the Raindrops, shall we? Why not?

Duke to Bob Dio to the Raindrops as we go back to Harold Melvin and the Blue Notes. They are Spotlight artists. They had several changes whilst recording on Arctic, Checker and Uniprint. Touring with the Cadillacs, they hooked up with Teddy Pendergast. Yeah, so impressed were they with Teddy's singing. He became their lead vocalist, taking the group onto bigger and better things when they signed to Kenny Gamble and Leon Huff's Philadelphia International label. Here's one of their early songs, Harold Melvin and the Blue Notes. Do it right here on The Splash with a song called Go Away.

0: Daryl Melvin and the Blue Notes today have been spotlight artists here on your Bob 60s Splash.
1: Beat. The Beats with Bob.
0: Here we go yet again. Number 73, the first clue was, the beats are from a song that dates from 1961, composed by Doug Kershaw. The second clue, the song was released as a duet originally with Doug and his brother Rusty. And finally, the beats come from a version of the song released in 1968 by Bobby Gentry. These are the beats. Any ideas on that one whatsoever? Do you think you are clever enough to beat the beats with Bob? Who knows? Studio at redsandsradio.co.uk. Be great to hear from you if you can possibly do that. Meantime, oh yeah, you know how it goes. A little reggae groove for you. Band called The Prunes, keep you moving. And a track could come a little closer as we do it.

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No, you do not. Come a little closer from the prunes on the show today. So, Kelly, good day to you. Welcome to the show. Nice to know you're there and glad you've chosen a couple of good songs. Back to back, two from you and the Pinkertons Assorted Colours.

0: folk singer Donovan Colours. Slightly before that, the Magic Rocking Horse with those lovely 12 string guitars in there from Pinkerton's Assorted Colours. And songs today for Sue Kelly. Very nice to get those. Here's a track that was originally a hit and written by Chuck Berry in 1958. This was an international hit for the Dave Clark Five.
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chart for the Dave Clark 5 coming up again in the show in a couple of weeks' time as they feature one of their vintage vinyl albums. Meantime, let's go new music. This is from Leon Bridges, Watch You Dance. Leon Bridges throws back to the 60s soul with his new album, Happiness Anytime, produced by members of the British trio Jungle, working together for over a year. The new single from the LP has a very nice deep drum pattern, a Wurlitzer organ. Get it done!

0: Nice, our pick of the week from Leon Bridges and Watch You Dance, right here on your Bob 60 Splash. Continental time, let's go there. We're going down to Singapore, catch up with the group The Stylers and La Magna. The group have made over 200 odd records and sound kind of nice.
1: Foreign exchange.

vastly underrated song from Joe Cocker and Margarine. Here's a lady that we don't know much about, haven't done anything on her, but we will do a feature on her, I think. Trilly Smith, her real name, Josephine Taylor. She made a few singles, and this is the B-side of her first.

My Smile is just a frown turned upside down. The B-side of Love Is Me, Love Is You on Decca Records. 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
2: And I-